0: people?
1: Well, goodness gracious me. How often does this happen? When did the trouble start? You see, my stethoscope is bobbing through the throbbing of your heart.
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0: 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When did the trouble start? 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

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A heavy rain a-falling,

is flashing, taxi cabs and buses passing through the night. The distant moaning of a train.